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We want to start your day with a daily dose of good news. Talking about the morning pick-me-up at 7:10. Murphy, Sam, and Jody back on Monday morning right here on Canton's Greatest Hits. 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Yeah.

0: Tapping in, Hitman Hayes. That's me. I play the hits. That's why they call me the Hitman, in case you were wondering. Listen, I got a whole lot of information for you that you need to win a $1,000 payday. It's back on Monday. 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Next thing you know, you could win that $1,000. What are we going to do with it if you win it?
1: Probably something practical, like a new computer, or maybe even put it as a down payment on a car.
0: Oh, see, man, you're good. You're good. You're adulting with that money. Me, I'm probably spending it on something ridiculous on Amazon. Good luck. Monday morning, 9 a.m., your first chance to win that $1,000 payday.
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1: By the way, this song wasn't even supposed to be a song. It wasn't intended to be a song. 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

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How about that $1,000 payday, man? 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
1: All right, how are we feeling tonight? 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

0: 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Always love to know you're listening, especially when you listen during the work week. And maybe we've got all that cash coming away starting Monday at 9 a.m., $1,000 payday. You listen while you're working during the week. What kind of work do you do?
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0: But we appreciate you listening at work. 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
0: And good luck winning that $1,000 payday on Monday, all right? We got Heart Magic Man. We're going to roll next.
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Sunny, 101.7. 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

0: 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All right, Monday morning, when you're back at it to begin your work week, Murphy, Sam, and Jody are back at 5. They're going to be ready with Jody's Hollywood Outsider. It's Murphy, Sam, and Jody, Monday morning, when you wake up with Sunny.
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Sunny 101.7, Canton's greatest hits. I'm Jeff Tyson. So glad you're making this part of the night tonight. I appreciate you checking in. Coming up, ELO, The Beatles, not too far, too. Tiny Dancer, here's Elton John.

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I'm Jeff Tyson. Aren't you loving the variety from Norman Greenbaum to Aretha Franklin? It's all about respect.

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I'm Jeff Tyson, no doubt about it. These are always going to be the songs here that you know and can sing along to. It's so much better that way. 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

0: Sunny 101.7. I'm Jeff Tyson, isn't that good? Billy Joel there. Well, the big game is today. Yeah, we're looking at Argentina and Spain, the final game of FIFA's World Cup. I tell you, the games are exciting, no doubt about that. But what I love most about what's happened is the camaraderie that's come together with the whole globe when they come to the United States and how much the fans love being in our country that aren't from here. You know, we get such bad press sometimes around the globe, but when these folks got here, boy, they're just amazed at the United States. It really has brought not only us together as Americans, but the whole globe, and I like it.
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Sunny 101.7, Canton's greatest hits. I'm Jeff Tyson. I've got Blondie coming up for us. Also on the way, we're going to get to some Neil Diamond, Sweet Caroline, right around the corner. Here's Brian Adams.

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Canton's greatest hits, Sunny 101.7. I'm Jeff Tyson. Boy, the music's looking so good. Steely Dan's coming up for us. Benny King on the way. Don't you love the variety? Here's Elton.

Sunny 101.7, Canton's greatest hits. I'm Jeff Tyson. Angela, thank you for making us part of the night tonight. I appreciate you checking in. You got it. Some Chicago coming your way in minutes. Stay with me. Here's Benny King.

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Hey, it's Chef Tyson, and we're so happy to be hanging with you for your day. Thank you for having us on in McDonaldsville, East Greenville, or anywhere in between.

0: Canton's greatest hits, Sunny 101.7. I'm Jeff Tyson. Hard to say I'm sorry. There's Chicago. Well, this is kind of interesting here. And don't refrigerate your telephone. I don't know who's doing this, but apparently somebody has done it. Enough to warn everybody, if your phone gets hot this summer, whatever you do, don't stick it in the fridge. Yeah, it shuts off when it gets too hot. Repair shops say a bunch of people are trying it lately, and it creates condensation, which can lead to corrosion and a broken phone pretty fast. And they're expensive. You got insurance on your phone? Still don't do it. Doesn't belong in the fridge.
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I'm Jeff Tyson. Always going to be a song here to keep you feeling good. No doubt about that. Upbeat and fun. 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

Sunny 101.7, Canton's greatest hits. I'm Jeff Tyson. Oh, so glad to have you along tonight, Olivia. I appreciate you checking in. Or is it early morning for you? Technically. I know. Here's Van Morrison for you and all you brown-eyed girls.

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Canton's greatest hits, Sunny 101.7. I'm Jeff Tyson. So glad you're making us part of the night tonight. Bill Withers coming up for us. Steely Dan on the way, too. This lady out on tour again this year, Pat Benatar.

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I'm Jeff Tyson, one of the great singer-songwriters, no doubt of our time. It's Gordon Lightfoot, your Sundown.

Clinton's greatest hits, Sunny 101.7. I'm Jeff Tyson with the Jackson 5 coming up for us. Don Henley on the way, too. Don't mess around with Leroy Brown. He's bad. Jim Croce.

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Hey, it's Jeff Tyson. 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

Sunny 101.7, Canton's greatest hits. I'm Jeff Tyson from Foreigner to Dobie Gray. Don't you love it? Songs to keep you feeling good. Let's drift away.

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I'm Jeff Tyson. Always going to be the songs here, you know, and can sing along to. Nothing but a good time, I promise you that. We don't play unfamiliar music. Here's Daryl Hall and John Oates.

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0: Sunny 101.7. I'm Jeff Tyson. So good. There's Billy Joel and Moving Out. Well, you know, we're getting close. The iHeartRadio Music Festival is going to be here before you know it. We'll see you in Vegas September 18th and 19th. It's our iHeartRadio Music Festival, and the lineup is looking so good. We've got the Goo Goo Dolls and Kenny Chesney. How about Snoop Dogg and Lainey Wilson, Benson Boone, Weezer, and all different genres of music. Get your tickets before they're gone. Yeah, go to AXS.com.
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Sunny 101.7, Canton's greatest hits. I'm Jeff Tyson. That is going to do it for me. Have a great rest of your Sunday and enjoy the game today. It's the final soccer game, Argentina and Spain. 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

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Hey, it's Jeff Tyson. 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

Canton's greatest hits, sunny 101.7. Sounds of summer there. Katrina and the Waves, Walking on Sunshine. Good morning. Craig Stevens coming up on 7 o'clock. Thank you guys for making us the number one preset in your car and on our free iHeartRadio app.

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Sunny 101.7, Canton's greatest hits. A little after 7 o'clock in the morning, I'm Craig Stevens. If you're a stamp collector, this will be right up your alley. Post Office just unveiled a new stamp. I'll tell you all about that next in 8 minutes.

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They start your weekend on a positive note with Grateful Friday, sharing something we can all be grateful for tomorrow and every Friday morning.

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It's back tomorrow morning, 9 a.m. Another chance to win free money. 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

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Weekend is on. I'm Craig Stevens, coming up on 8 o'clock. Thank you guys so much for making us a preset in the car. Preset us, and then forget it. You're all set up. You got your favorite songs 24-7. Great playlist for you guys this morning. 60s, 70s, and 80s. Stones. Can you believe it? They announced another tour.

Sunny 101.7. A little after 8 o'clock in the morning, I'm Craig Stevens. So are you a fake worker? Apparently it happens a lot on a Monday. So tomorrow, I'll tell you about the people that fake it at work and what they do. I'll share that with you next in 8 minutes. Roy Orbison, we call him the Big O, an old pretty woman on your Sunday.

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It's back tomorrow morning, 9 a.m. Another chance to win free money. 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
1: Always like that one from Wham. It's called Careless Whisper. Good morning. I'm Craig Stevens. Awesome playlist. 60s, 70s, 80s this morning. I've got the Eagles and Bee Gees coming up by a morning people poll. So tell me about an older vacation from years ago, a landmark that was a big letdown. Good morning, Tim.
2: Yeah, not going to lie. The national landmark that was a letdown was the Liberty Bell.
1: The Liberty Bell?
2: It's not that big.
1: Oh, well.
2: You wait in line forever, and it's not that great.
1: My stepchildren live in Philadelphia. And I will tell you this. 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Yeah, there's a long line. It takes a while to get around the building when we toured. But there's so many other things right in that key of center Philadelphia. Hey, it's not all about a trip to see just the Liberty Bell.
3: It's the number one.
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Sunny 101.7, Canton's greatest hits. Well, after 9 o'clock in the morning, I'm Craig Stevens. So next time you take your kids, your grandkids out for a dinner, you may want to keep a close eye on the bill. They may have an added charge there for you. I'll tell you about that in about 8 minutes. Aretha Franklin coming up. I got Elton John. Phil Collins now, a new member of the 2026 Rock and Roll Hall of Fame. Here's Take Me Home.

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Hey, it's Craig Stevens, and we start your day with a daily dose of good news. We all need some. It's the morning pick-me-up at 7:10 with Murphy, Sam, and Jody. 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

0: Canton's greatest hits, Sunny 101.7. Sunday morning with the oldies and classics, Aretha and Respect. Queen and America coming up. Keep a close eye on the bill if you're out with your kids or your grandkids and they're a little noisy. Keep an eye on the bill. There could be a misbehavior fee added on. 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They keep their kids seated and respectful. Some restaurants have reported damage to the furniture, the table, breaking dishes, glasses. And if they do, a misbehavior fee. Some will call it a parent tax.
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0: 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It's back tomorrow morning, 9 a.m. Another chance to win free money. 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

0: Sunny 101.7. That's one of my favorites from Stevie Wonder, and isn't she lovely? I'm Craig Stevens. I got the Steve Miller Band, then the Beatles next. My morning people poll, we've been chatting about a landmark that was a big letdown when you got there. Think about a family vacay from years ago. Good morning to Dan.
1: The National Landmark was a big letdown when I visited it. I mean, without a doubt, the Grand Canyon.
0: No,
1: I mean,
0: whoa, really?
1: Big hole in the ground. Okay.
0: You sound like Clark Griswold from Vacation. You finally got out there and, okay, kids, let's go. Clark! And then they waited 5 seconds and left.
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Sunny 101.7. Enjoy the rest of your Sunday. I'll be back tomorrow. I want to say hello to Nancy, Patrick, Ellen, Dan, Bill, and Connor, saying hello this morning on my Facebook and Instagram at C Stevens Radio. Heading on out with the Beatles.

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1: 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James Taylor on the way. First, it's Boston.

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special shout out if you've got us on in Canton. Thank you, thank you, thank you. It's Christina, and we are happy to be spending time with you here on Canton's greatest hit, Sunny 101.7.

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1: Hey there, it's Christina. 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
1: Make sure you check in with Martha's mixtape. 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Do you have some ideas? 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

to party today, the FIFA World Cup. Now, of course, excited to watch the match, but also the halftime performances with Madonna, Shakira, BTS, Justin Bieber. And then don't forget, closing ceremonies. Not only is Post Malone performing, but also Tom Cruise making an appearance. How cool. You'll be able to listen to it, by the way, on the

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Hey, it's Christina. Time for you to tell me some great news of the week. You know, I always love ending the week out on a high note. So tell me something good. 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
1: Hello, hello. 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We are so grateful you're here and listening on the iHeartRadio app with your smart speakers and devices. So we're talking awesome news of the week. Tell me something good, Brittany. What's going on?
2: 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We're finally going to visit my parents. 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
1: Don't forget to check in with Martha's mixtape. 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She plays three songs that have a common theme. I've already put in my Grease request because, I mean, that's my favorite.
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our friends in Harrisburg and Crossroads. We appreciate you spending part of your day with us. 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
1: What is going on? It is Christina. 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

0: It's not summer until you hear some jerk say, "Oh, is it hot enough for ya?" 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
1: So let's say you want to go check out the one and only Bryan Adams in concert in Milwaukee. 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You're going to listen to a private Q&A sesh. You'll probably be able to ask some questions, too. And then you get to meet him after. He's going to sign some merch for you, take a picture.

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1: Hi, it's Christina. Let's talk awesome news of the week. Instagram, Facebook, Christina on air. What made you do the happy dance? Big or small? It's okay. You got a raise? Great. Maybe you finally got your car washed and it's looking shiny and new.

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1: Hi, it's Christina. Miranda, you've got some great news for me.
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It's Christina. You know, we start your day with a daily dose of good news. 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
1: Bring on the money, honey. That's right, $1,000 every single hour. Sherry won earlier.
2: No way. You've got to be kidding me. Oh, my God. Thank you. I won, guys.
1: You sure did. And, hey, we've got a chance for you to win, too, tomorrow morning starting at 9 a.m.
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Sunny 101.7. I'm Jeff Davis. Hope you're taking it easy on a Sunday afternoon. Just after 3 o'clock, more of the greatest hits rolling back to back. CCR, John Travolta, Olivia Newton-John coming up. Lionel Richie, Commodores.

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I'm Jeff Davis. Stay connected with us anytime at our website. We're talking about cool prizes you can win on the contest page, a list of our most recent songs, music news, and a whole lot more. 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

0: 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John Travolta, Olivia Newton. John, you may have heard that song before from Grease. You've probably heard of that movie. You're the one that I want. I'm Jeff Davis. Coming up on 3:15, you may have also heard of the FIFA World Cup 2026. Today is the day, the final match happening now. 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Steelers Wheel, Gloria Gaynor, Beach Boys coming up. 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

101.7. I'm Jeff Davis. It's another long set of the greatest hits back-to-back with Blondie coming up. You know, in 1999, the average price for a gallon of gas was about $1.20. And even adjusted for inflation, that's still less than what we're paying now. That's like $2.44. It's crazy. But it's not crazy to be here tomorrow morning at 9 o'clock because our $1,000 Great Guest Giveaway is back. 9 a.m. to 5 p.m. Listen for those keywords, $1,000. That could fill your tank about 25 times.

0: Sunny 101.7, Canton's greatest hits. Heart of Glass, there's Blondie. I'm Jeff Davis. We're heading toward 5 o'clock with another long set of the greatest hits back-to-back. Next, CCR Eric Clapton will kick that off. Have you been seeing Cream of Wheat in your social media feeds these days? Are you on TikTok? A lot of people are seeing it. It is apparently one of the hottest food trends now. 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People are trying to save money, and Cream of Wheat is actually kind of cheap, but it's good too. And I have so many great childhood memories of a big bowl of Cream of Wheat with butter and sugar and milk poured in there. I hope I'm not, you know, making you sick, but that's the way I ate it. Spam and hamburger helper recipes are also big these days.
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From Kansas to Motown we go with more of the greatest hits back to back. I'm Jeff Davis, just after 5 o'clock. Billy Joel,

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Anything you want tonight in the way of music, I've got you covered. 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We'll make them happen for you tonight, all right? Bryan Adams, this is Heaven.

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0: 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What's going on? 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
1: Thank you so much for always playing my favorite songs. You guys make me laugh. It just brightens my spirit.
0: 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Thank you for taking the time to leave a talkback message. All right, we got Sweet Caroline. We're going to do a little sing-along together next with Neil Diamond.
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By the way, if you're wondering, it only took him 15 minutes to write this song, and it became one of the biggest hits for him, Norman Greenbaum. 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